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0: Crank it up.
1: 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Waking up the world one track at a time. This is Marley in the

0: morning. Welcome along to another edition of Marley in the Morning. We start another brand new week together. Today being Monday, the 3rd of August. It's not just a brand new week, it's a brand new month. Or at least it was a couple of days ago. Taking you through to 10 o'clock. Getting the show underway with a birthday shout going out to John York this morning, born today back in 1946. He was a member of the Byrds, who of course we've just played from 1965, Mr. Tambourine Man. Let's crack on with today's show then. Today back in 1963, the Beach Boys released Surfer Girl, the first song written by Brian Wilson and produced by him as well. Here it is from 1963.
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day back in 1969, CCR, aka Creedence Clearwater Revival, released their third studio album and their first US number one, Green River. It was the second of three albums released this year, the first one being Bayou Country and the third being Willie and the Poor Boys. The album featured the title track and the track we just played for you, Bad Moon Rising, both of which were massive hits in the US. Let's dip into the 70s for the first time this morning, heading for 1976. Here's 10cc and the things we do for love.

Back in 1973, Stevie Wonder released his 16th studio album, Inversions. Stevie Wonder played all or virtually all of the instruments on six of the album's nine tracks. One of the singles from that album was the track we just played, called He's Mr. Know-It-All, released in 1974. Again today, back in 1971, Paul McCartney announced the formation of his brand new group that he would call Wings. Members would include himself, his wife Linda McCartney, and former Moody Blues guitarist Denny Lane. Just a quick reminder, we're going to be doing our workout track this morning in a couple of tracks from now, so get your stretches done, get yourself ready. Meanwhile, here's Wings 1973 with High, High, High.

0: number 10 on the UK charts back in 1975. Pete Townshend actually wrote the song for his own amusement after buying an accordion and learning to play it in a single afternoon. He described the track as a poorly aimed dirty joke and was genuinely astonished when the rest of the band wanted to record it. As I mentioned, it's led us to this morning's workout track. We're headed for 1995 with a track that originally came out in 1980. Today's track, Quincy Jones, Stuff Like That, the 95 remix. Let's get this workout done.
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almost 25 minutes away from 8 o'clock. We just played you Take That there from 1993 and Why Can't I Wake Up With You. Today, back in 1963, the Beatles played their last ever performance at the Cavern Club in Liverpool. During the set, a power cut silenced all their instruments and plunged the cavern into temporary darkness. Lennon and McCartney then performed an acoustic version of When I'm 64, a song that they wouldn't release until 1967. The Beatles, whose fee for their first ever performance at the cavern had been £5, received £300 for this final performance. Here's a track that they released 32 years later in 1995.

back in 1996, Los Del Rio started a 14-week run at number one on the US singles chart with the track we just played, Macarena, the song which has sold 11 million copies worldwide and was ranked the number one greatest one-hit wonder of all time by VH1 back in 2002. Today, back in 2008, Kid Rock was at number one on the UK singles chart with the track that we're about to play for you called All Summer Long. The song is based on Warren Evans' Werewolves of London and Lynyrd Skynyrd's Sweet Home Alabama. It's Marley in the Morning. Great to have your company. Turn up that

with their latest track called Watching You, Watching Me. Before that one from 2008, Kid Rock's All Summer Long, the perfect track for your summertime. Let's stick with the current track, this Sienna Spyro with Great Expectations.

a bit of One Direction year 2013. That one was called Kiss You. Before that one, the current offering from Sienna Spyro. The track was called Great Expectations. Don't forget Turn of the Hour, which is literally just about 5 or 6 minutes from now. We've got this morning's 80s at 8. This morning you're going to hear from The Jam, Earth, Wind and Fire, The Cars and Tears for Fears, to name a few of the bands and artists featured. Meanwhile, we head for 2022 with Teddy Swims. The track's called 911. I'll see you after the turn of the hour with today's 80s at 8.

0: in the morning. We'll be right back.
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0: So it's just gone 8 o'clock, kicked off 80s at 8 this morning with a track from the beginning of the decade, 1980. Of course, that was The Jam and their classic Going Underground. Another birthday shout, born today back in 1959, Martin Atkins of Public Image Limited. Here they are with their track from 1986 called Rise. Happy birthday, Martin.
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This shout to John Graham, born today back in 1951. He was the guitarist with the band Earth, Wind & Fire, who we just played. Over the years, the band have received no less than 20 Grammy nominations and were the first African-American act to sell out Madison Square Gardens. We just played you Let's Groove from 1980. Today, back in 1987, Def Leppard released their full studio album called Hysteria, which became their best-selling album to date, selling over 20 million copies worldwide.

today back in 1985, Drive by the Cars was released following its dramatic use on the TV during the Live Aid concert. All of the royalties from the record went to the Band Aid Trust. We just played that track for you from 1984. Before that one, we played you Def Leppard and Pour Some Sugar on Me. A couple more tracks on this morning's 80s at 8. Today, back in 1985, Madonna scored her first UK number one single with the track we're about to play for you. The track was taken from the movie Desperately Seeking Susan. Into the Groove is Madonna's best-selling single in the UK, having sold over 850,000 copies.

0: Madonna there, 1985, and Into the Groove. It's Marley in the Morning, almost 25 minutes past 8 o'clock, heading for 1985. Tears for Fears started a three-week run at number one on the US singles chart with Shout. It was the duo's second US number one track.
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0: Tears for Fears bring this morning's 80s at 8 to a close. We just played Shout from 1985. 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
1: Marley in the Morning, we'll be right back.

25 minutes away from 9 o'clock. We've just played today's Midway Extended Play, which of course was the classic Queen track, I Want to Break Free. Originally appearing on their album The Works in 1984, the track made number 3 on the UK charts, and of course we've just played the original extended mix. The next track by Kings of Leon reached the highest chart position of number 2. An interesting fact about this anthem is that it was written in a state of exhaustion. The band was constantly on the road during that period, and the lyrics were inspired by the genuine loneliness and longing they felt while living out of hotel rooms and missing their loved ones back home. That raw, relatable feeling is a big reason why the song resonated with so many people across the globe.

away from 9 o'clock. A collaboration there and a brand new one. That was Snow Patrol alongside Kylie with their latest track, These Alarms. Before that one, Kings of Leon, of course, and You Somebody. Let's stick with the current tracks. Here's another one just released by Remember Monday.

Get the feeling you're going to be hearing me playing that one quite a bit over the coming days. What a great track. Remember Monday, it's called Delusional. Just reminding you, at the turn of the hour, just about 15 minutes from now, we've got this morning's 5 at 9, where I play you 5 tracks in a row, and all you need to do is listen carefully to the tracks, reminisce a little bit about the tracks, and see if you can work out and remember the year they were first released here in the UK. That's the 5 at 9.

track. Love her to bits as well. She's great, isn't she? Before that one, Blossoms, Meet Me in Love. It's another birthday shout. Born today back in 1971, Deirdre Roper, aka DJ Spinderella, from American hip-hop rap trio, the New York City Salt-N-Pepa, who had the 1990

0: 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We'll be right back.
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0: in music history, back in 1991, Metallica held a playback party to launch their self-titled album at Madison Square Gardens in New York City. Kurt Cobain and Chris Novoselic from Nirvana both attended. We just played you a track from 1991 called Enter the Sandman. Of course, as I mentioned, it's now time for your 5 at 9. I'm going to play you 5 tracks in a row right now. All you need to do is listen carefully, think about when the tracks were first released here in the UK. See if you can get the years right. It's as simple as that. It's 5 at 9. Let's get it underway with our first track. Here's Trini Lopez kicking it off this morning with his classic, If I Had a Hammer. But what was the year?
1: The 5 at 9. Can you guess the year?

first two tracks of your 5 at 9 have just played. Track number 2, Hughes Corporation, Rock the Boat. Any idea of the original year that that was released? And of course, before that one, starting your 5 at 9 this morning, Trini Lopez, If I Had a Hammer. We're looking for an easy one, just 1 out of 5 or more correct answers this morning to win you that virtual gold star. So you're all pretty much guaranteed a win this morning. Let's crack on with track number 3. Here's Jane Weedon and Rush Hour.

0: There we go. This morning's 5 at 9 have just played. How do you think you've done? If you think you got one at least correct, then you've won. So it's really easy this morning. Let's go back to track number one, go through the answers and see if you managed to do it. Track number one then, Trini Lopez, If I Had a Hammer. He released it back in 1963. The second track we played you was the Hughes Corporation. That was covered by a band called Forest in the early 80s. Do you remember that version? Of course, we played the original Rock the Boat. That was released in 1974. Your third track, Jane Wiedlin and Rush Hour. She released it in 1988. Your fourth track, The Fine Young Cannibals, I'm Not the Man I Used to Be. That was 1990. And your fifth and final track, Kevin Little's Turn Me On. He released it in 2003. Let's do a quick recap. 1963, 1974, 1988, 1990, and 2003. If you've got an easy peasy one correct this morning or more, then you've won yourself a virtual gold star. If you didn't manage to get one right, then don't worry, because we'll be doing it again same time tomorrow here on your favourite breakfast show. Up to date again now, here's the current release from Johnny Marr. It's called Spin.
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Montel. This is Percy, man, the barber, your barber. Man, I'm sitting up here listening to your tape, dude. And this shit is on, man. You gonna make it, cool. Dude, keep on doing what you're doing, man. My phone number is area code 909-0.

this morning. Are you ready for breakfast? Tell me, did you come to breakfast in your pajamas and slippers? Maybe it's a bit hot for that, I don't know. It's freezing over here. But welcome to Breakfast with Corrie. Well, Breakfast at Corrie's. Boy, have we got some music for you to digest. My goodness. So as well as digesting your food, you can digest the music from the 70s. And we got some great stuff to dance to. So if you feel like getting up and dancing with your piece of toast, you can. I'd say that crumpets or toast is probably one of my favourite breakfasts, along with bacon and eggs. And, whatever else I can find that I like to eat. Don't really like pancakes. A lot of people do. I'm not all that keen on them. But I like my bacon and eggs, definitely. Scrambled eggs is fine. Fried eggs is fine too. Poached. So, let's enjoy breakfast with some great music from the 70s.

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Let's go.

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That did. I was tapping away to the music. I'd actually got up and danced. So you're definitely awake now, are you? Ready to have breakfast? Oh, well, that's just the beginning, that is. And before that, we had Susie Quattro with Can the Can and Devil Great Drive. Wow. Those songs bring back memories. My goodness, memories of when my brother used to play. He used to love playing Susie Quattro and, yeah. And Nutbush City Limits, we did the Madison at the school disco to that song when we had our school socials and our school discos. Oh, what memories they bring back. I haven't played them for ages. Well, here's another one to keep you going. Stars on 45.

1981, 1982, and I remember playing that song. And well, I remember those years at school. We had, you know, with the common room at school where we could play records and during our lunch hour, and that was one of them. But also, I used to play that one at home, drive my parents insane. You know how these days when they play music and, you know, you think, oh, can't they turn that down? Do you know, we did the same as teenagers. We would play those songs and play them over and over again. They look fantastic in that era. And because I remember 1982 really well, that song, and I remember a teacher that I had that year. She was a Christian, and the first half of the year I really struggled. I lost my temper with people. I was snapped at people all the time. Oh, you wouldn't think that Corrie Jane was like that, but oh yeah, she was not very nice to be around. But 6 months later, she took me under her wing and I became a different person. She talked to me, I talked to her, and towards the end of 1982, she said to me, "We have a school camp." No, it's not a school camp. It was a camp run by some people from the church that she went to. And we knew, like, I knew the people. I knew them very well because they had a lot to do with some of us at the school. And she said to me, "Would you like to go to this Christian camp?" And I said, "Yes, I would." And I said, "How come you've asked me and not the rest of the class?" And she said, "Well, because we can see that you've been struggling and that you've been having a difficult time. So we thought you would like to come to this camp." And we had the most amazing time, as well as devotion and that. We got to play some more music and we got to spend some quality time with each other. And of course, at that time, I started writing poetry. So that's, I guess, when my life changed a bit in some way, that I just enjoyed writing poetry. I enjoyed reading the Bible. I enjoyed singing, and we would sing songs from scripture songbook and all sorts of things. But yeah, great year. And that song. And then we're going to go back to the 70s again with the Spinners and Working My Way Back to You, Babe. Keep Dancing. Love it.

Sorry, Jane, and you got breakfast at my house today. Breakfast at Corrie's here on Anchor Radio. Now, can you imagine this? A six-year-old little girl riding on a tricycle in the school hall. That's exactly what I was doing when this song was played. Crocodile Rock, Elton John.

REM and Rivers of Babylon back in 1979. I remember it then, having the single, the vinyl 45, and used to play that a lot. Craig and I did. Oh my goodness, we get Mum's turntable, and I had that turntable. Craig had it for a while. Then I had it, and then I got a stereo in the 80s. But we used to play that record all the time. Rivers of Babylon.

on Boney M. Before that, we had Queen, We Will Rock You, and Elton John, Crocodile Rock. How are you? I hope you're feeling as good as I am. I'm feeling great. And if you're not, that's okay too. It's okay not to be okay. You know, we care about everyone out there. I'm Corrie Jane, and this is Breakfast at Corrie's here on Anchor Radio. This is ABBA, Knowing Me, Knowing You.

Substitute. So that was another one that Craig and I would often play when we couldn't sleep. I'm sure we drove Mum insane, honestly, because we would play songs over and over again. And love that song too. And there's many, many songs when they came out in the 70s that, you know, sometimes my brother would have a heart and would let me sit with him and he played these records. Oh. And some of the time we spent in the school boarding cottages, and he and I used to play records along with a couple of the other seniors that were in the cottages at the same time. So I used to sit there and listen to them record or playing all these songs that I'm playing today. My uncle, he was Uncle John. He was a friend of the family's, but we all called him Uncle John. Lovely, lovely person, had big significance in my life. But he introduced me to songs from Perry Como, and so I thought I'd play this one. Dear Hearts and Gentle People.

I love it. Doris Day. And Doris Day and Everybody Loves a Lover. And before that, we had Perry Como, Dear Hearts and Gentle People. And they were introduced to me by my Uncle John, who had a big significance in my teenage years. Back in 1981, when this song was released, oh, by the way, hello, Chris. Thank you for joining me. Great to have you along. Back in 1981, when this song was released, I was doing what they called orientation and mobility, or we just called it mobility. And I hated mobility. I absolutely hated it. I didn't like the teacher. But anyway, this particular day, I had to get a bus from the school to the shops. And if I got the bus from the school to the shops, found the chemist and got this teacher's prescriptions filled, I could buy a record. Now, yes, Craig and I played records that he got and that maybe Mum got for him or Mum got for me, but this particular one was the very first single I bought for myself. Pointer Sisters and Slow Hand. And I remember sitting on the bus and an old lady sitting next to me saying to me, oh, what did you buy? And I showed her the record and she went, oh. And that was it, you know. But yes, this was my very, very first record that I bought back in 1981. This is the Pointer Sisters and Slow Hand.

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1: Well, that didn't work out the way I wanted it to. Oh well, never mind. It decided it wanted to play again, didn't it? There we go. We'll try this one.

Susie Quattro and Chris Norman with Stumbling In. I'm Corrie Jane and this is Breakfast at Corrie's. I hope you enjoy the music. Oh, I love playing it. Some of this stuff I haven't heard for I don't know how long. Chris, you might know this song from Waylon Jennings, This Time.

it's up to you. But remember, I won't allow the things you

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0: For God's sakes, turn around.
1: Kenny Rogers, Don't Take Your Love to Town. And before that, Waylon Jennings and This Time. I'm Corrie Jane. You're having breakfast at Corrie's here. Bryony will be back next Monday, I think. So in the meantime, you've got me. And then on Wednesday morning, you've got me with Country Cafe. And there'll be somebody in the spotlight of Country Cafe this week. So we'll see who that will be. And Thursday, we've got Footprints here on Anchor Radio. I'm loving this. This is great. So let's continue on. This song was released in 1983, but I don't think I heard this, or if I did, I don't remember hearing it in 1983. I probably did, because there were so many songs in that year that I heard. But I do remember this song particularly playing on the TV in 1986 when I was getting my guide dog, and I went to spend some time with Uncle Barry and Uncle Sam, and this song was on the TV. Cyndi Lauper and Time After Time. You're on Anchor Radio. I'm Corrie Jane.

Rita Satira and The Glory of Love. And before that, we had England Dan and John Ford Coley. I'd really love to see you tonight. I'm Corrie Jane, and this is Breakfast at Corrie's. Hello, Dave. Great to have you along, and thank you for being here. All right. Well, we've got 33 minutes left of the show. It has gone so quickly yet again. I'm very much enjoying it. This is Roger Miller, King of the Road.

Simon and Garfunkel, The Boxer. I'm Corrie Jane. This is Breakfast at Corrie's. And we've got about 25 minutes left of the show. And it's been great. I've really enjoyed presenting this. And Bryony should be back next week. Now, this song my mum absolutely loved. Surprisingly, but she did. And, of course, we had the single, the little 45 vinyl, and she absolutely loved this song. George Baker selection, Una Paloma Blanca. I think that's how you say it.

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that was Genesis, I Can't Dance. And before that, we had Pink Floyd, Another Brick in the Wall. And to start the bracket was Blondie, The Tide is High. I'm Corrie Jane, and we're about towards the end of the show now. And I hope you've enjoyed. I'm going to leave you with a song from 1980 and then a song from 1994. These two are very much my favourites and have significance in my life. I liked a lot of Billy Ocean's slower songs, so I thought I'd play this one. I haven't heard it for years. Love is Forever. And that was released in 1980. And then I'm going to play Seal with Kiss from a Rose, which was released in November 1994. And I heard that song when Amy was just a baby in 1995, but loved it. And I remember sitting with a friend late at night, we couldn't sleep, and that song was playing, and I've loved it ever since. But let's finish or play the one from 1980 first, which is Billy Ocean, Love is Forever. Take care. Have a great week. I will be back with you on Wednesday with Country Cafe and Thursday with Footprints. Thank you so much for joining me. Take care, and thank you for listening. Bye for now.

0: 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Yeah, we turning it up.
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1: 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Remember when the Beatles first...
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0: forged in the north, fueled by the dark.
1: Hey there, folks. Very good evening to you. Welcome along. It's Anchor Radio, rock and metal show here for you on a Monday night. Lots of great stuff to get through tonight. And here's Alter Bridge. Last of a Kind.

Now, I know every week I say it's a real mixed bag, but listen, it really is tonight. Nothing overly heavy. Although we have had Alter Bridge to start off with. That one's the last of a kind. From The Last Hero. Now, I've actually been out last week, so I went to see an incredible cover band. Got some of them coming up later. And their support band as well. In the meantime though, don't bother me. This is Annihilator.

So then, that one, Don't Bother Me, from Set the World on Fire, their Annihilator. So then, very good evening to you. Thank you for joining me. Got some great music for you, as I said before. Got some of the Beast UK coming up in a while.

This is Bush. And everything Zen.

Okay, and so push everything Zen. Although he does seem to be making a bit of a point there, don't he? No sex, no violence. Right then, so tonight we got a bit of Maiden, bit of the Beast UK, and a bit of Maiden as well. What did I say, Maiden? I meant to say Bruce Dickinson and some Maiden. Let's have some Bruce first, though. On the River of No Return. And that's the title track of one of his solo albums of the same name.

So then, ladies and gentlemen, you're listening to Rock Show here on Anchor Radio. Very good evening to you. Just listen to Riverside and Living in the Past. And this one from Images and Words is Dream Theater. And it's Metropolis, Part 1. Called The Miracle and The Sleeper. God, I could do with some of that right now.

And so Metropolis, part one, Dream Theater. I'm going to play a live track now from AC/DC, and then we're going to have a look at Lithium. And hey, it's the Jack.

she gave it to anybody. But I

Okay, so last weekend I saw The Beast UK, absolutely awesome, and it was supported by these guys. They are Lithium. This track is called Help Me.

0: Okay, right, so these guys were absolutely incredible. Now, I'm hoping to have them on the show here at some point in the near future for an interview. Now, obviously, they're out on tour at the moment, so when they finish that, hopefully, we'll get them in and having a chat. But they were the support band. The main guys, of course, being the Beast UK. Now, they were phenomenal. And here's a track from them coming up right now.
1: The Prince of Darkness, where the veil thins and the faithful gather.
0: It is, of course, Running Free.

0: Okay. So sadly, they didn't actually play that one last week. I've grabbed that from another live gig. I think it was Whitley Bay, actually, that one was recorded. However, what they did play is this next one. And when they played this, the whole place just erupted.
1: Thank you! We like to dedicate that one to the late, great Paul Di'Anno.
0: This one. Children of the Damned. Absolutely incredible.

and the lead break is just awesome. They are the Beast UK and Children of the Damned, playing last week at the Fire Station in Carlisle. What a gig!

gentlemen, boys and girls, and wild ones of all ages, step right up. I welcome you to come on in, inside the Electric Circus. The music is your passport, your magic key to all the madness that awaits you. Feel the thunder and the frenzy, and see all the unusual animals. And the animals, well, they're something else.

Okay then, so 3 days grace, that was Painkiller. Beforehand, title track of the Inside the Electric Circus album. And that was Wasp, so the track was Inside the Electric Circus. Track number one on the album.

0: Priest of Rock, anointed by legend.
1: So then, from one type of painkiller to another. From the album Painkiller, this is Judas Priest.

Get in. So, Ron Halford, Judas Priest, and a very croaky voice as well here. The One Night Crawler.

Okay, so blow my mind, Black Stone Cherry. Right, so earlier on the show we had some live Beast UK. And they're brilliant, absolutely awesome, great cover band. But hey, let's have the Masters, eh? And it's fair to say there ain't anybody as good as Maiden. So then, this one from their Brave New World album. It is Maiden and Flight of the Navigator. Hang on a minute, that was a film, wasn't it? This is Ghost of the Navigator.

So in the first of two tracks by Maiden, both of which actually from Brave New World. That one, Ghost of the Navigator. And this one, The Nomad.

0: Okay then, so that's the end basically of our sort of Maiden extravaganza. Either Maiden or the Beast UK. And that one, The Nomad.
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0: Right then, Event Horizon. From Flames of Perdition, this is Dawn of Solace. Very good evening, folks.

Okay, then let's chill it up a little bit. This one, the Scorpions. And hey, wow, when the smoke is going down.

Oh yes, beautiful track there by the Scorpions, When the Smoke is Going Down. Now, if you thought that was a beautiful track, then the one coming up now is, well, I think anyway, even nicer. And that is Dust in the Wind. And performed by the Scorpions again.

Yes, the superb Alice in Chains. That one, Voices. Well, you're getting very much closer to the top of the hour. Do hope, folks, you've enjoyed the music on tonight. Okay, here we are with Bonfire. And when an old man cries. This one from the album Fistful of Fire, and now we're down to our last two.

Well, well, folks, there we are for tonight. The number one track is Bonfire. And When an Old Man Cries. Not a pretty sight. Right in, folks. Thank you all very much for listening in tonight. I hope you've enjoyed the music. Hope you enjoyed the Maiden cover band, Beast UK. And a bit of Lithium. As I say, hopefully we'll get an interview with them soon. So then, one more track left to play out with. The Nut Goes to Breaking Benjamin. This is Tourniquet. From the 2018 album, Embers. Cheers, folks. I'm out of here. Don't forget, Second Chance of Mark up at 10. And I'll see you tomorrow afternoon at 2. Take care. I'm out of here. Bye for now.

0: 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The following broadcast may include explicit content. 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
3: Good evening. Well, it's slightly late, but it's all my fault. I'll own it. Thank you to Matt for the last 3 hours. Hopefully you can stick with me for the next 3 hours of Full Metal Racket.

Inferna from Orbit Culture, kicking off Full Metal Racket tonight, slightly later than usual, because I had some technical difficulties getting started, trying to sort out my microphone levels, and got stuck in some menus in the depths of the settings section in Studio, and couldn't find my way back out without causing untold damage. This is Cat's Claw, Measure Twice.

have gone back to the super heavy. That was Immortal Disfigurement into the Dying Sun. This is Abbey Falls, Unnatural Order.

0: It's not necessary to lay a foul tongue on me, my friend. I could get upset. Things could.
1: That was Lights Out from Spite. We've gone super heavy tonight. Last week, we were heavy, but nowhere near as heavy as this evening. Not sure why I've gone super heavy. I haven't really done the heavy, heavy FMR for a few weeks. I was in holiday mode, so sunshine, sea and sand, and no sangria. But some really nice beers, actually. And just tonight, I thought, I'm just going to go super, super heavy. I'm getting a phone call. Okay, hold on a minute. John, I'm live on air, and you're on air at the moment as well. Give me 2 minutes till I finish this link. Just stay there. Don't move. Holy fuck, my mate John's just phoned me and I'm live on air in the middle of a link. Give me 2 minutes, just slow down. So that was Abbey Falls, Unnatural Order. This could be considered the unnatural order of things, live on air whilst answering a phone call from a mate. But you know what, fuck it, it's my best mate, I've known him since I was three. So if you don't like it, tough shit. This is Fade from Carcosa. Back to normality. Well, as normal as it can be on Full Metal Racket.

It was Lorna Shore with Glenwood. Hold on, what the fuck does that say? I'm totally put off here. So I've been sitting having a conversation with my mate John. We were both at a funeral today and we're doing the usual post-mortem of the funeral. And we've let about six songs go by. So you'll have to bear with me here and I'll go back through these bloody songs. Hold on. That was Glenwood from Lorna Shore. Before that, Currents with Rise and Fall. Before that, Servants of Chaos from Spite. Fucking names. Where do they get these names from? And before that, This Comfort Won't Last You Long from Left to Suffer. Again, another shite band name. Before that, God, I Prevail. I don't actually know which one's the band name and which one's the song. I think I Prevail is the band and God is the song. Load of shite. Before that, Fade from Carcosa. And that's where John phoned. So let's see what's next. Hold on, I need to scroll back down the list here. Bear with me. So that was Glenwood. What we got now? Evermore. What's that called? Hold on. See, you can't blame John for my language. My language is usually not this bad, but John's language is shocking. So he's a bad influence. He's laughing in my ear there. Oh, hold on. Hold on. Evermore. Actually, what? Fuck it. I'll just play it.

That was Evermore from Of Sulphur. Apologies for that interruption. Previous to that, that's my buddy John, who spent about 3 months at the start of this year in hospital and has only just rehabbed and got out and back on his trike. Still got some lifelong injuries from his accident, but all good. We were actually at a funeral earlier on today, so I probably shouldn't have answered that phone call live on air, but you know what? It's probably just me at the dog listening anyway, so it doesn't really matter. This is Carcosa. The axe forgets, the tree remembers.

Oh my lordy be. Technical difficulties afoot. I've just clicked on to the next track line, which is Let Me Sleep from Pale Face Swiss. Backwards score. I think that track was nearly finished anyway.

Paleface Swiss, Let Me Sleep. Got another couple of hours yet before that's even remotely possible. This is Bloodhound from Orbit Culture.

0: Wow. Super heavy tonight. Shout out to Emily, who's listening. That was Orbit Culture, Bloodhound. I have no idea which jingle Emily's talking about that I accidentally triggered during that. Maybe it was my Guilty Pleasures one. Do you know what? That's technically a promo. Let me see, was it this one? Hold on.
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0: Could have been that one. Could have been the promo. In fact, you know what? This is a good time to do a promo for my Wednesday night show.
1: This Wednesday, the playlist belongs to you! This is

So that is the new promo for Guilty Pleasures on a Wednesday. Next week, I do have an idea what the theme is going to be based on the person who guessed correctly, who chose the mystery song for the bucket list theme, which was Come On Eileen. I mean, if that is what's on your bucket list, then I hope there is consent. Otherwise, that could involve a wee trip to the sheriff court and maybe a bit of a slapped wrist and possibly a fine and maybe a custodial sentence. But if Eileen's up for it, then it's all good. Maybe just a bit messy. Next up, that was Orbit Culture with Bloodhound. Next up, we've got Helheim with... What? Hold on till I read this. Signs of the Swan. Wow. Mental Cruelty and Signs of the Swan with Helheim. Where do they get these fucking names? I have an urge to say yabba dabba doo!

Helheim, Signs of the Swan, and Mental Cruelty. Next up, The Sirens, The Woman Part 2, Aqueous Angelica, and Ben Dewar.

That was The Omen Part 2 from Aqueous Angelica. Ben Doerr next up. This is Hellhole from Immortal Disfigurement.

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1: That was Bury Me With My Screams from Trivium. I do apologise. I had an emergency to deal with there, which involved two tiger bread rolls, Kerrydale Irish butter, some tomatoes, some lovely Wiltshire ham, and some cheese. Yum. Quite an emergency. Just realised I hadn't had anything to eat since I was at the funeral earlier. Well, apart from a couple of bars of chocolate. But we don't talk about that. Especially if Nurse Schmidt, the diabetic demon of a nurse from my local surgery, could may well be listening. You never know. She may well be a closet metalhead. Excuse me. That was Trivium, Bury Me With My Screams. Before that, Face Yourself with Wet Dreams. Okay, possibly better move on from that. Before that was Fit for an Autopsy. It Comes For You. Okay, a bit of a theme going on there. Wet Dreams, It Comes For You. Jesus, what's next? War Machine from Lorna Shore before that. Hold on. Frost Troll. I'm really struggling tonight. I do apologise. I swear I haven't had any beers at that funeral at all. I'm just having one of those days where my brain is just in shutdown mode. I've not had sleep for about maybe about four nights with the heat. It's been far too muggy, and I've maybe had a couple hours last night. None the night before, one the night before that. Just rubbish sleep. And my brain is just not playing ball. That was Frost something. Hold on. Frost Troll from Mega Walker? No. Nether. Oh my god. So we've had Wet Dreams, It Comes For You, and then they're talking about your nethers. I'm glad it said Walker. Before that, Over My Dead Body, Despise Icon, and before that, Hellhole from Immortal Disfigurement. Back to where we started. So that was what? 1, 2, 3, 4, 5, 6. 7 songs it took to make 2 delicious tiger bread rolls with Irish butter, tomatoes, and Wiltshire ham and cheese. Yum. Next up, Insomni, Grabber Bound. God almighty, these names are just so unbelievably crap.

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Interesting. This is Six Walls from Trivium.

0: 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Next up, Left to Suffer and Exit Wounds with Death Walk.
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2: The horns are up.

That was. Okay. It was exit wounds left to suffer with death walk. I'm not laughing at that. That would be really quite sordid considering I was at a funeral today. But before that was Trivium with Six Walls. W-A-L-L-S. Although Emily has just asked me, is that six walls or six balls? If you have six balls, then you need bigger boxers. Next up is Distant with Desolation.

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0: Signs of the Swan with Natural Selection. And natural selection determines whether you have natural ability and talent or not. It's kind of Darwinian theory, I suppose. Emily evidently has some ability because she's taken up juggling, which is quite incredible. Now, I'm lucky if I can throw one ball between my two big paws. Emily has mastered the art of juggling six balls. I think that's absolutely astounding. I don't have a round of applause on here, so I'll give her the horns. Hold on, here we do.
1: The horns are up. Let's rock.
0: Yep, don't be juggling rocks. Rocks might hurt if you cock it up. Pardon the pun. But yeah, balls. Just make sure they're like tennis balls. That'll excite your dog, juggling six balls. Next up, we have got Lamb of God, Parasocial Christ. After this short message from the WWW people.
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Wow. Now that was pretty heavy. I always thought Meshuga were the kind of heaviest band, and they are reputed to be the heaviest band in the world. But that, which was Morning Star by Sinestia Blake Mullins, whoever that is. I've never heard that before. That was pretty heavy. Before that, Parasocial Christ from Lamb of God. I think possibly need to give our ears a little rest. So what I'm going to do is, here's one I prepared earlier. Tomorrow, I won't be here. So Afternoon Antics, TFIF, is going to be a repeat tomorrow. I do apologise. But I'm going to give you a brief insight into what I'm going to see tomorrow. So it's, I think it's Tunes and Tales. So it's a guy who's well known in the UK for being an actor initially and a musician called Jimmy Nail. He starred in a TV show called Of Wiedersehen Pitt, which was basically about a bunch of British builders working in Germany way back in the 80s. So maybe about three series, possibly four. It's brilliant. It really is top-notch TV. Probably dated and maybe politically incorrect by now or by today's standards. He did a few other things. The way he got his role was quite incredible. So he was on his way to work and he couldn't get past this massive line of people. Huge, huge line of people. And so he got out of his car, he started, you know, berating all these people and swearing at them, telling them to get out of his bloody road so he could get to his work. They were holding them up. And then the producers, who were essentially systematically going through this line of people, interviewing, looking for a suitable candidate to star in this TV show, clocked Jimmy Nail and said, you know what, that's the dude we want. And his character in Of Wiedersehen Pitt was brilliant. But he's also an accomplished musician. So tomorrow, my buddy and I, Dave, we have got, excuse me, it's my tiger bread, ham and tomato and Irish butter, deciding to make a reappearance. Oops. Anyway, my mate Davey and I are going through for a meet and greet with Jimmy in Edinburgh. So it'll be good. So I haven't heard this song before. So what I'll do is I'll skip through the five top songs. One first song, quite popular, Ain't No Doubt. Have a listen.

2. That was one of his hits. 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He played a hard man role, and in real life, he is a hard nut. Let's see what the next one is like. It's a wee bit mellow. Are your ears recovering? We are going back to Lamb of God after this, so take a rest while you can.

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I'll ask him tomorrow.

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Crocodile Shoes. I never really did like that song, and now I have to suffer that tomorrow night. I so hope Jimmy Neil is not listening. Davey, if you're listening, think that'll be the point when we go to the bar. Let's see what this one's like. Love Don't Live Here Anymore. I think that's a cover. Oh, yeah.

Yeah, originally by Rolls Royce, covered by Madonna and various other artists, including Jimmy Nail. Okay, let's see what the next one's like. This is Cowboy Dreams, apparently. Emily might like this one. Especially if that cowboy's got six balls.

Yep, I think that's going to be a torturous gig, Davey. Thanks for that one. I'll enjoy meeting him and talking about Vita St. Pet and was it Spencer or Spender was the TV programme.

0: Yeah, I think we need a jingle and then some Lamb of God. You give me cowboy dreams, cowboy dreams. Nope, we're not having dreams about cowboys. That would be weird. Bye bye, Jimmy. See you tomorrow.
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1: The person who is cruel

That was Fear and Judgment from 156, Silence and Prison. Signs of the Swan. Before that, Sepsis from Lamb of God. Next up, this is The Wretched King and His Hollow Throne from Sinestia.

0: That was Acacia Strain with Swamp Mentality. Before that, The Wretched King and His Hollow Throne from Sinestia. And before that, Fear and Judgment. Already done that one. That was pretty good, actually. 156, Silence in Prison. Not heard of any of them at all. So, this is all new to me as it is to you. Next up, we have got some more Trivium. Struck Dead. After this jingle.
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That was Instrument of War from Paleface Swiss. And before that, Struck Dead from Trivium. So, because I'm off on a couple of random tangents and chatted a little bit more in between songs tonight, a couple of technical cock-ups and juggling six balls and instead of six walls and all that stuff. Tiger rolls. All those distractions mean we still have, let me see, 1, 2, 3, 4, 5, 6 songs left to play. But it's just gone 1 a.m. and I am supposed to be out of here. So I will hold those songs over until next week. I might play one more actually. Let's just see, what are we going to play? Okay, we've got a choice of Angelica, Burials, Get a Shot, a song called Torture Your Corpse, Dinesh, never heard of them, Brace Yourself, and The Apparition from Despised Icon. I have no idea what that is, but we'll go with that. So, I'm out of here after this. Thank you for listening. I won't be here tomorrow with TFIF, but I will be back first thing on Saturday morning with Rock and Rise, assuming I can actually get home from tomorrow night's gig. I am rushing for the last train tomorrow night, which should get me home around this time. But if I miss it, well, then it will be alternative travel plans, most likely involving a few phone calls and probably a taxi and a very large dent in my wallet. Until then, I bid you

farewell, sleep well, enjoy the apparition from Despised Icon, and I'll catch up with you guys on Saturday morning.

Okay, that was Despised Icon with The Apparition. But due to popular demand, one of our listeners wanted to hear Get the Shot. Now, I did say Get Shot, but it's actually Get the Shot. Torture Corpse. So we'll play this, and then I'll be out of here.